89.7 Brutal Truth. Let's go to war. Let's ponder events coming up in the future. There will be a special on the 18th featuring a guest in the studio who has visited before, a person who donated to teacher or favorite DJ or their choice of DJ on the air, and they're now taking the class. And so we were talking about a fused kind of special. You can read about it and see if you can decipher what it all means. And that's on July the 18th, 3 to 6 p.m. here in 6200 Saturday. That's July the 18th. It's called From the Great Above, She Opened Her Ear to the Great Below, Femme Fatale. All right, next up is Dead Form with Still at War on your source for war, KFJC.

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Disturbing the peace. Thank you, Teachers Aides. Thank you for your independence. We're going to continue on celebrating the day of explosions, loss of digits, here on Disturbing the Peace at KFJC.

for all of that time, our destinies as nations have been interlinked. As Oscar Wilde said, we have really everything in common with America nowadays, except, of course, language. So, there's that we meet in times of great uncertainty, in times of conflict from Europe to the Middle East, which pose immense challenges for the international community and whose impact is felt in communities the length and breadth of our own countries. We meet too in the aftermath of the incident not far from this great building that sought to harm the leadership of your nation and to foment wider fear and discord. Let me say with unshakable resolve, such acts of violence will never succeed.

is the reason why there stands a stone by the River Thames at Runnymede, where Magna Carta was signed in the year 1215. This stone records that an acre of that ancient and historic site was given to the United States of America by the people of the United Kingdom to symbolize our shared resolve in support of liberty and in memory of President John F. Kennedy. Distinguished members of the 119th Congress, it is here in these very halls that this spirit of liberty and the promise of America's founders is present in every session and every vote cast. Not by the will of one, but by the deliberation of many, representing the living mosaic of the United States. In both of our countries, it is the very fact of our vibrant, diverse, and free societies that gives us our collective strength, including to support victims of some of the ills that so tragically exist in both our societies today. And, Mr. Speaker, for many here, and for myself, the Christian faith is a firm anchor and daily inspiration that guides us, not only personally,

the background, we had heard a bit of Bad Groupie and the Pink Twins as we just edged into the Nihil Impulse, Data Carrion, from The Great Filter, as well as hearing from The King's Address to Congress. To update live the playlist, so you can catch it at kfjc.org. 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For more information, go to hssv.org. And let's continue celebrating. Here, Disturbing the Peace on your 4th of July.

When you take cover in your inner refuge, you must not go outside until it is absolutely safe. And if the fallout is heavy, you may be in your refuge for quite a long time. Although the danger from fallout will get less and less as time goes by, you will never be able to judge for yourself how bad it is. Advice will be given to you on the radio, so keep listening. This advice over the radio and other instructions and news will be very important to you while you're cut off from the people living around you. 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Radios must be battery operated because your electricity may be cut off. So be sure to get some

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In the background, something from Anennon, Room Tone from the album Dream Temperature. We heard from Rune's Order, A Nightmare Is Coming from No Future. We also heard T.S. Eliot reading The Hollow Man, as well as Charlie Chaplin delivering The Dictator's Speech. Anti-noise PSA from New York City in 1977. Appropriate on a day where the animals and some adults all want to hide in the bushes, crawl under the bed. Maybe both you and your pet could have something edible to put you at ease while listening to Disturbing the Peace. So we have a gravedigger tonight, Penny Lane. What else we got coming up tomorrow? All the usual suspects. Randolph Carter hosting the new Old Age for Rainy Days. Next week, anything popping out here? Oligarch back on the Blues Collective. I don't see any particularly fancy things to call out, other than the Lee Morgan special and event. You should check that out on the webpage. It'll be Friday, July 10th from 10 a.m. to 2 p.m. Special put together by Brian Damage, celebrating the life of the trumpet genius Lee Morgan. Let's get on with making sure we don't lose any of our digits here on KFJC. Thank you.

Times 14284, page 3 by line 2, should read, mini-prod forecast increased chunker ration, April 1984.

On 89.7, Mr. Neutron did Nor'easter, the Bongolian, there we go, with Aries and Scorpio, and Ista with Megawatt. You are listening to No Way Out. I'm Zero Gravity, and thanks for tuning in tonight. And what else have I got to tell you about? Oh, yeah, last week on Wednesday, July 1st, was the first night of the KFGC training class for the summer session here on

On 89.7, the Incredible Vickers Brothers with The Man We Saw, right here on this July 4th. In front of that, Heart Attack Alley with Where You Been, and The Third Mind did Spellbinder, broadcasting from Foothill College. This is KFJC, Los Altos Hills.

Jaws dead set, wearing a face like a sheet of ice. 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It's

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2: 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My name's Penny Lane, and I have the entertainment calendar for you for Sunday, July 5th, 2026. Up in the North Bay, Destroyer will be at Bottom of the Hill. Major Lazer is at Stern Grove Festival for free. Poems will be at Kilowatt, and the Bell Brothers Band at City Hall. In the East Bay, Blue Indeed will be playing at the Ivy Room. Speak for the Dead will be performing at Gilman Street. And down in the South Bay, Big Bird Poop will be at Plaza de Cesar Chavez for free. And we're going to continue with the music here. Up next is Look Mum, No Computer with Burgundy Drive.

All right, Emile Richards, a member of the Wrecking Crew. That was Garnet from his album New Sound Elements, Stones. Four freshmen starting us off from the album The Swingers, that's Lulu's Back in Town, Capitol Records. Well, I'm looking at the clock, tick-tock. I know who's coming up. It's Dangerous Dan. You know, he did that nasty trick where he comes in and scares the living heck out of me, and he did that this morning. Luckily, I scared him back. So we're doing okay. We both got our adrenaline up, and we're ready to serve. He'll be coming in from 9 in the morning till noon, and he always has a great show. Dangerous Dan, your friend on the radio, coming in at 9. Till then, let's see what kind of tricks we have up our sleeve. Here are the Jazz Pickers on KFJC.

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Do the booty coop. How many of you know how to do the soul clap? Okay, we'll do the regular one. I give you the signal, I want you to do the soul clap. Come on, let's go. Let's get in.

Oh, it's still happening. Summer registration's happening right now. I'm talking about how you can join KFJC. We're looking help. We need help. We're hiring. All positions, all time slots. We don't take any resumes, no application needed. Just come to our training class. It's begun. Wednesday, July 1st, but we'll slip you in the side door because it's like that at KFJC. Just go to kfjc.org to learn all the dread details of how you can join 89.7 FM.